0: smart speaker. This is Happy Hits Radio.
1: Anne Widdecombe died in a brutal and targeted attack. Counter-terrorism police say they've been given more time to question their 28-year-old suspect after the former minister was found dead at her home on Dartmoor last Thursday. It comes as Devon and Cornwall police have been forced to defend their response to her death. Here's Police Commissioner Alison Hernandez.
2: I'm confident that Devon and Cornwall police has provided a substantial and professional response to Anne Widdecombe's death. I'm sure the impact of this major operation has meant that some people have had to wait longer for routine services.
1: Former Prime Minister Boris Johnson's defended his handling of PPE during the COVID pandemic. The official inquiry has found £10 billion was wasted on equipment. The Hillsborough law has been unanimously backed by MPs. New legislation will force public officials to cooperate when investigations take place. And Spain are through to the final of the World Cup after beating France 2-0. That's the latest from Radio News Hub. I'm David Hall.
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1: Another fine and dry morning with prolonged sunny periods. There's a chance of an odd thundery shower in the southwest. Very warm or hot though, with a high of 30 degrees Celsius.

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1: Counter-terrorism police say Anne Widdecombe was the victim of a targeted attack. The 78-year-old was found dead at her home on Dartmoor last Thursday. Assistant Commissioner Lawrence Taylor is head of counter-terrorism policing.
2: We are still working to understand the extent of any planning or preparation and the motivation that sits behind that attack. We have also been granted a warrant of further detention, which means the suspect can now be held for questioning for up to 7 days under the Terrorism Act.
1: £10 billion wasted, NHS staff not properly protected, and a tech system in crisis. That's the finding of the COVID inquiry on PPE. The long-delayed Hillsborough law has finally cleared the House of Commons. MPs have voted unanimously on new legislation. Chancellor Rachel Reeves has delivered her annual Mansion House speech. She says the British economy is strong and Britain has beaten the odds once again. And Spain are through to the final of the World Cup after beating France 2-0. That's the latest from Radio News Hub. I'm David Hall.
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1: Another fine and dry morning with prolonged sunny periods. There's a chance of an odd thundery shower in the southwest. Very warm or hot though, with a high of 30 degrees Celsius. Strong.

0: 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We've got to pay the rent. 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
1: Anne Widdecombe died in a brutal and targeted attack. Counter-terrorism police say they've been given more time to question their 28-year-old suspect after the former minister was found dead at her home on Dartmoor last Thursday. It comes as Devon and Cornwall police have been forced to defend their response to her death. Here's Police Commissioner Alison Hernandez.
2: I'm confident that Devon and Cornwall police has provided a substantial and professional response to Anne Widdecombe's death. I'm sure the impact of this major operation has meant that some people have had to wait longer for routine services.
1: Former Prime Minister Boris Johnson's defended his handling of PPE during the COVID pandemic. The official inquiry has found £10 billion was wasted on equipment. The Hillsborough law has been unanimously backed by MPs. New legislation will force public officials to cooperate when investigations take place. And Spain are through to the final of the World Cup after beating France 2-0. That's the latest from Radio News Hub. I'm David Hall.
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1: Another fine and dry morning with prolonged sunny periods. There's a chance of an odd thundery shower in the southwest. Very warm or hot though, with a high of 30 degrees Celsius.

No be for you, you go to go do. Say to not you go do, no, no, no. Affect by me with a go guru. 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

Right, got a Grey Goose for a good price, and I mix that with coconut ice. 2 a.m. and I'm in town, dancing in the street like I'm Chris Brown. Bouncer comes and we pinned down, but he let me go for £20.

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1: Counter-terrorism police say Anne Widdecombe was the victim of a targeted attack. The 78-year-old was found dead at her home on Dartmoor last Thursday. Assistant Commissioner Lawrence Taylor is head of counter-terrorism policing.
2: We are still working to understand the extent of any planning or preparation and the motivation that sits behind that attack. We have also been granted a warrant of further detention, which means the suspect can now be held for questioning for up to 7 days under the Terrorism Act.
1: £10 billion wasted, NHS staff not properly protected, and a tech system in crisis. That's the finding of the COVID inquiry on PPE. The long-delayed Hillsborough Law has finally cleared the House of Commons. MPs have voted unanimously on new legislation. Chancellor Rachel Reeves has delivered her annual Mansion House speech. She says the British economy is strong and Britain has beaten the odds once again. And Spain are through to the final of the World Cup after beating France 2-0. That's the latest from Radio News Hub. I'm David Hall.
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0: 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Weather.
1: Another fine and dry morning with prolonged sunny periods. There's a chance of an odd thundery shower in the southwest. Very warm or hot though, with a high of 30 degrees Celsius.

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1: Anne Widdecombe died in a brutal and targeted attack. Counter-terrorism police say they've been given more time to question their 28-year-old suspect after the former minister was found dead at her home on Dartmoor last Thursday. It comes as Devon and Cornwall police have been forced to defend their response to her death. Here's Police Commissioner Alison Hernandez.
2: I'm confident that Devon and Cornwall police has provided a substantial and professional response to Anne Widdecombe's death. I'm sure the impact of this major operation has meant that some people have had to wait longer for routine services.
1: Former Prime Minister Boris Johnson's defended his handling of PPE during the COVID pandemic. The official inquiry has found £10 billion was wasted on equipment. The Hillsborough law has been unanimously backed by MPs. New legislation will force public officials to cooperate when investigations take place. And Spain are through to the final of the World Cup after beating France 2-0. That's the latest. From Radio News Hub, I'm David Hall.
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1: Another fine and dry morning with prolonged sunny periods. There's a chance of an odd thundery shower in the southwest. Very warm or hot though, with a high of 30 degrees Celsius.

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1: Anne Widdecombe died in a brutal and targeted attack. Counter-terrorism police say they've been given more time to question their 28-year-old suspect after the former minister was found dead at her home on Dartmoor last Thursday. It comes as Devon and Cornwall police have been forced to defend their response to her death. Here's Police Commissioner Alison Hernandez.
2: I'm confident that Devon and Cornwall police has provided a substantial and professional response to Anne Widdecombe's death. I'm sure the impact of this major operation has meant that some people have had to wait longer for routine services.
1: Former Prime Minister Boris Johnson's defended his handling of PPE during the COVID pandemic. The official inquiry has found £10 billion was wasted on equipment. The Hillsborough law has been unanimously backed by MPs. New legislation will force public officials to cooperate when investigations take place. And Spain are through to the final of the World Cup after beating France 2-0. That's the latest. From Radio News Hub, I'm David Hall.
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4: Low cloud lingering on the eastern coast with a chance of some rain in the southwest. Elsewhere, it's another dry day with plenty of sunshine with highs of 30 degrees Celsius in the south and 27 in the north.
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1: England get a shot at the World Cup final tonight as they take on Argentina in a semi-final in Atlanta. These England fans tell us who's been the star player of the tournament.
2: Well, you've got to say Jude Bellingham, haven't you?
3: You've got to say Bellingham and Kane.
4: Bellingham is definitely one of the top players thus far.
5: Yeah, Bellingham.
6: Yeah, outstanding.
7: Harry Kane. And brilliant.
1: The game gets underway at 8 o'clock tonight and the winners will play Spain in the final after they beat France last night. Elsewhere, counter-terrorism police are looking into whether Anne Widdecombe's murder was motivated by left-wing extremism. Detectives say her death was a targeted attack. A 28-year-old British man is currently being held on suspicion of terrorism offences and murder. 16 and 17-year-olds are set to face voluntary restrictions on their social media use. Things like curfews, a ban on infinite scrolling and breaks in AI chatbot use will be included, but older teenagers will be able to turn off these settings if they want to. And Big Brother co-host Will Best is the latest celebrity confirmed for the next series of Strictly Come Dancing. He says it's an absolute dream. From Radio News Hub, I'm Frankie Hersine.
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1: Low cloud lingering on the eastern coast with a chance of some rain in the southwest. Elsewhere, it's another dry day with plenty of sunshine, with highs of 30 degrees Celsius in the south and 27 in the north.
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Infernal kicking off today's Happy Hits Radio Breakfast Show, and I'm not playing that because England are playing Argentina for a place in the World Cup final tonight. I'm playing that because it's 20 years old and I just remembered that, and if I'm going to feel down about it, I'm taking everyone with me. Anyway, 7:06 on Wednesday the 15th of July. A very good morning to you, Vincent Lacey here. Hope you're keeping well and hope you're enjoying the fine weather. We've got some fine music to get you through the day. Jocelyn Brown, Stevie Wonder and The Script all coming up. But first, here's a classic from Marvin Gaye.

0: Wednesday morning, the 15th of July, St. Swithin's Day, which means if superstition is to be believed, we're in for another 40 days of nice weather. So that takes us through to, what, late August? Oh, that's kind of nice anyway. Hopefully it won't be as hot as it has been over the last spell, but I guess beggars can't be choosers. Just remember how cold it is during the winter. Anyway, Vincent Lacey with you. It's if you'd like to get in touch with the station, we'd love to hear from you. 07507211766 is the number you need. No network access charge, although your provider may charge you one SMS message from your plan unless you have unlimited UK SMS. So please do send a message. Otherwise, I'll have to read you some literature.
1: 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Is it St. Swithin's Day already? 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

0: 7:25 on Wednesday morning, Vincent Lacey here with the Happy Hits Radio Breakfast Show. And coming up after the break, Avicii, Iggy Azalea and Jennifer Hudson and Lee Ann after Foxes next.
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0: Wednesday, the 15th of July, on this day in music history, in 1989, Pink Floyd appeared in Venice's Canal di San Marco on a floating stage. Over 200,000 people attended the gig, almost double the number authorities had planned for, causing huge damage to buildings and bridges. In 2000, a Manchester judge reprimanded Happy Monday singer Sean Ryder after he turned up to court a day late to give evidence. Ryder told the court that he had been on a bender. And in 2007, the UK music industry reacted angrily at plans for Prince's new album to be released on CD for free with a national newspaper. Now, you get to explain to the kids what a CD is and what a newspaper is. Hopefully you don't have to also explain who Prince was.
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2: Game of Thrones fans will be scrambling to get their hands on the latest merch. The Royal Mint is launching two collectible Ice and Fire 50p coins to mark 15 years of the fantasy drama. Fans can order the coins today for delivery in the autumn. Line of Duty star Adrian Dunbar's been talking up Series 7 of the hit drama. The show, which won't return until 2027, reunites him with co-stars Vicky McClure and Martin Compston. But the actor who plays Ted Hastings says it's the big series guest star that fans should watch out for.
3: Robert Carlyle's got a very, very interesting character. I think people are going to be fascinated to see what he gets up to. It's a brilliant character and he's a brilliant actor.
2: And Gloria Hunniford has revealed she has no intention of stopping after decades of broadcasting. The 86-year-old is to be celebrated in a special night of programmes looking back on her career. She's fronted shows including Rip Off Britain, Loose Women, Sunday Sunday, and was the first woman to have her own daily radio show.
1: All the hits. 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

blows his whistle. England have a free kick. It's David Beckham, 30 yards out in the dying seconds. Everybody, cross your fingers, pray, whatever it is we have to do. Here comes David Beckham, right for the...

DJ Ötzi with a remix of Hey Baby, which he released a year after his original, and it was in 2001, apparently just in time for the World Cup, despite the fact that the World Cup didn't happen in 2001. So I guess he released it really because reasons. Anyway, that was the last of his top 10 hits in the UK. He's been far more successful in continental Europe, especially in Austria and Germany. In fact, he had a number one album in Austria earlier this year, so he's still on the move. It's

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1: Today is the day England take on Argentina for a spot in the World Cup final. It's a game with plenty of history and a huge rivalry, and this fan's trying his luck ahead of the match.
2: I'm quite unsure. On the last two games, I've always said England would lose, and they've won.
1: Well, the winners will face Spain in the final. They booked their place after beating France 2-0 last night. Elsewhere, counter-terrorism police are looking into a potentially extreme left-wing motive over the murder of Anne Widdecombe. Detectives say was a targeted attack. They're also probing into whether the attacker was planning further violence against other high-profile figures. A 28-year-old British man arrested in South Yorkshire on Saturday remains in custody. And people suspected of having Alzheimer's disease in Scotland will now be able to get a blood test for the condition through their GP. As part of what's being described as a landmark study, with over 50 GPs in Scotland taking part, it aims to explore how the test could speed up diagnosis and give people the help they need sooner. For On Radio News Sub, I'm Frankie Hairsine.
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1: Low cloud lingering on the eastern coast with a chance of some rain in the southwest. Elsewhere, it's another dry day with plenty of sunshine, with highs of 30 degrees Celsius in the south and 27 in the north.
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Jesse Ware kicking off hour two of today's Happy Hits Radio Breakfast Show. Welcome back. Vincent Lacey here. How are you? Hope you're keeping well. It is 8:06 on Wednesday, the 15th of July. Hope you're keeping well. And if you've just joined us, you're very welcome too. Stand by for the Blow Monkeys, Nicki Minaj and Rihanna, and Avril Lavigne. But first is the Gap Band.

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0: 8:26 on Wednesday morning. Vincent Lacey here with the Happy Hits Radio Breakfast Show. And coming up after the break, Travis, Anita Ward, and N-Dubs after the Pointer Sisters. 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

0: Wednesday, the 15th of July, on this day in 2006, Twitter was launched, allowing everyone in the world to share their thoughts in a kind and friendly way. In 2009, the government opts not to end the common travel area between the UK and Ireland, and that was the end of that. And in 2010, Robbie Williams rejoins Take That after 15 years.
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2: Game of Thrones fans will be scrambling to get their hands on the latest merch. The Royal Mint is launching two collectible Ice and Fire 50p coins to mark 15 years of the fantasy drama. Fans can order the coins today for delivery in the autumn. Line of Duty star Adrian Dunbar's been talking up Series 7 of the hit drama. The show, which won't return until 2027, reunites him with co-stars Vicky McClure and Martin Compston. But the actor who plays Ted Hastings says it's the big series guest star that fans should watch out for.
3: Robert Carlyle's got a very, very interesting character. I think people are going to be fascinated to see what he gets up to. It's a brilliant character and he's a brilliant actor.
2: And Gloria Hunniford has revealed she has no intention of stopping after decades of broadcasting. The 86-year-old is to be celebrated in a special night of programmes looking back on her career. She's fronted shows including Rip Off Britain, Loose Women, Sunday Sunday, and was the first woman to have her own daily radio show.

Happy Hits Radio on a Wednesday morning. Nelly Furtado with Powerless. Say what you want, and well, we'd like you to say what you want about the music that we play. Head on over to our socials at Happy Hits UK. It's on Facebook or Instagram. We've got a short survey, and we just want to know what you think of the music we're playing, or if there's something we're missing.

8:56 on Wednesday morning, Vincent Lacey here on Happy Hits Radio. The breakfast show is about to come to an end, but I'm going to stick around for the rest of the morning, stepping in for Mark Ely, and hope you can stay with me, because after the news, we've got the Happy Hits Hall of Fame.

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1: England get a shot at the World Cup final tonight as they take on Argentina in the semi-final in Atlanta. Boss Thomas Tuchel says Argentina are a team fueled by history, but goalkeeper Jordan Pickford believes his side are ready for it.
2: Got to take their moments and their moments in your career. Looking back at 2018, then two Euro finals as well. So you've got to take their moments and learn from them. And this is our moment to go and play against Argentina and hopefully come out on top.
1: World winners will play Spain in the final on Sunday. They beat tournament favourites France last night. Counter-terrorism police are looking into a potentially extreme left-wing motive over the murder of Anne Widdecombe. They're also probing as to whether the alleged attacker was planning further violence against other high-profile figures. Thames Waters revealed they're facing a debt mountain of close to £20 billion. The UK's biggest water supplier did report profits in the year to the end of March, though. The year before that, they posted losses of over £1.5 billion. And Keir Starmer faces his final cabinet and PMQs today, with Andy Byrne set to replace him next week. For On Radio News Hub, I'm Frankie Hersein.
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1: Low cloud lingering on the eastern coast with a chance of some rain in the southwest. Elsewhere, it's another dry day with plenty of sunshine, with highs of 30 degrees Celsius in the south and 27 in the north.
0: Mark Ely and the Happy Hits Hall of Fame.
4: Yeah, it's that time of day again where we celebrate some songs and historical events from a given year. Vincent Lacey in from Mark Ely this morning. Hope you're keeping well. Hope you can join in too. 07507211766 is the number you need. Let's get to the music. Here's the Fine Young Cannibals.
0: Mark Ely and the Happy Hits Hall of Fame.

The Fine Young Cannibals on Happy Hits Radio's Hall of Fame, and this was the year that the first of 24 Global Positioning System satellites was placed into orbit. Motorola launched the revolutionary MicroTac mobile phone, small enough to fit into a shirt pocket, and the Nintendo Game Boy had its first official release in Japan. But what was the year?

Sydney Youngblood with If Only I Could, and tell you what, that previous clue has thrown a few of you off the techie information, but we are back in the 1980s, and let's give you another clue. After 74 years, Iceland ended its prohibition on beer, and it's celebrated every year since as Beer Day. That probably doesn't help you too much unless you are Icelandic or have been to Iceland.

0: Molly Johnson and Americanos from the year where in Thailand, Chamoy Thipyaso was convicted of defrauding more than 16,000 compatriots in a pyramid scheme worth $204 million. She was sentenced to 141,078 years in prison. However, she was released after 4 years, which suggests she had a really, really good lawyer.
1: Hello?

curiosity killed the cat with name and number. From the year 2 million people in Estonia, Latvia and Lithuania joined hands to demand freedom and independence from Soviet occupation, forming an uninterrupted 600-kilometre human chain called the Baltic Way. What was the year? 1989. Be sure to join us again tomorrow just after 9 for another Happy Hits Hall of Fame.

0: 9:31, Vincent Lacey in for Mark Ely today on Happy Hits Radio. Be sure to join us after the break for REM, Robert Miles and Avicii after Steps next.
1: Guys, we've got to pay the rent. 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

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Vincent Lacey here on Happy Hits Radio. Be sure to join me after the news. We've got Architects, Confidence Man and Phil Collins.

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1: Today is the day England take on Argentina for a spot in the World Cup final. It's a game with plenty of history and a huge rivalry. Goalkeeper Jordan Pickford says the team are ready for it.
2: I think anyone in front of us, we're ready and want to beat. And same as Argentina, they want to come and beat us. But it's about us putting our best performance on to go and beat them. We know it's going to be a tough challenge, like every game is. Never take any game for granted, never take it lightly. And it's about us being on our A game, ready for them.
1: Elsewhere, counter-terrorism police are looking into whether Anne Widdecombe's murder was motivated by left-wing extremism. The 28-year-old British man is currently being held on suspicion of terrorism offences and murder. The family of a British man jailed in Iran on spying charges say he's been handed 2 extra years in prison. Craig Foreman is said to have been given extra time for speaking to the media. And 16 and 17-year-olds are set to face voluntary restrictions on their social media use. Things like curfews, a ban on infinite scrolling, and breaks in AI chatbots will be included. For On Radio News Hub, I'm Frankie Hersein.
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1: Cloudy across the eastern coast throughout the day, but a warm and sunny day yet for most of us. The chance of some thundery shower in the southwest, though. Highs today of 31 degrees Celsius in the south and 28 in the north.

The architects with Show Me the Money. I assume they mean cash. I don't have any cash. All I have is third-party post-dated checks. Anyway, that kicks off this hour on Happy Hits Radio, 10:06 on Wednesday, the 15th of July. Vincent Lacey in from Mark Ely. Good morning to you. Hope you're keeping well. And if you've just joined us, you're very welcome too. Stand by for Sonny Federo and Clementine Douglas in a few minutes. But first, here's Confidence Man.

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0: 10:25 on Wednesday morning. Vincent Lacey here on Happy Hits Radio. And be sure to stick around, because after 10:30, we're going to have the At Work Anthems, and they're brought to you courtesy of Sally in Edinburgh.
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Beyonce on Happy Hits Radio. 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

0: The debut hit from Sugar Babes, Overload, from 2000, and that is one of the At Work anthems for today, brought to you thanks to Sally in Edinburgh. She asked for, she asked us to play a couple of hits from a lengthy selection that she sent to studio@happyhits.co.uk. So that's the email address you need if you want to send us your At Work anthem suggestions. Let's get back to the music. Here's Girls Aloud.
1: At Work anthems.

Still sounds good, still sounds fresh. Girls Aloud on Happy Hits Radio. That is song two of the At Work anthems, thanks to Sally in Edinburgh. And she has one more coming up. Here's 50 Cent.

Fall Out Boy on Happy Hits Radio, and Sugar We're Going Down is not an indicator of how I think tonight's football match is going to go. It's actually the first meeting between the two countries since 2005, so Lionel Messi has never had the opportunity to play England. If you're looking for form, well, five matches between England and Argentina at the World Cup. England have won three of those. One draw, one defeat. The defeat, of course, was the famous or infamous Hand of God match involving Diego Maradona in 1986. And the draw, well, that was converted into a penalty shootout win for Argentina at the 1998 World Cup. So who knows what's going to happen tonight? Should be a cracker, though.

0: 11:56 on Wednesday morning. Vincent Lacey here on Happy Hits Radio, stepping in for Mark Ely today. And be sure to stay with me, because after 11, we've got Happy Hits 3.
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3: Thomas Tuchel insists there are no cracks with Jude Bellingham ahead of their semi-final clash with Argentina tonight. The pair's relationship has been under the microscope after Tuchel criticised the side's performance after their quarter-final with Norway. But England goalkeeper Jordan Pickford says the squad is united and ready.
4: We've got that togetherness and that mentality that we want to keep pushing. It's another game of football against a top nation, and that's what we're here to do.
3: Sir Keir Starmer will face his last cabinet and Prime Minister's questions this lunchtime. Meanwhile, Makerfield MP and Prime Minister in waiting Andy Burnham will edge closer to number 10 as nominations for the Labour leadership formally close. Counter-terrorism police are looking into whether Anne Widdecombe's murder was motivated by left-wing extremism. A 28-year-old British man is currently being held on suspicion of terrorism offences and murder. And 16 and 17-year-olds are set to face voluntary restrictions on their social media use. Things like curfews, a ban on infinite scrolling and breaks in AI chatbots will be included. That's the latest from Radio News Hub. I'm Lisa Dahl.
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2: 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Weather.
3: Any cloud lifting to create a fine and dry day with prolonged sunny periods. Very warm and hot. Highs of 26 degrees Celsius.
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0: Yes, indeed. Time for another Happy Hitstory, where we get a whole bunch of songs from over the decades, smash them together and see what we get. Let's get to it.
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0: 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They lying naked with some ass in the air.
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0: about. Anna wants it bad.
1: Yeah.
0: She's got some big turn on.

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Wednesday, the 15th of July, on this day in music history, in 1989, Pink Floyd appeared in Venice's Canal di San Marco on a floating stage. Over 200,000 people attended the gig, almost double the number authorities had planned for, causing damage to buildings and bridges. In 2000, a Manchester judge reprimanded Happy Mondays singer Sean Ryder after he turned up to court a day late to give evidence. Ryder told the court that he had been on a bender. And in 2007, the UK music industry reacted angrily at plans for Prince's new album to be released on CD for free with a national newspaper. Now you get to explain to the kids what a CD is and what a newspaper is. Hopefully you don't also have to explain who Prince was.

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2: 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I just want

5 to 12, hard to believe it, but that's almost it for another day. Vincent Lacey about to sign off. Thanks for letting me keep you company. More from me tomorrow with The Breakfast Show from 7am. Hope you can join me then too. In the meantime, be sure to check out Daniel Moore. He's here after the news with another 3 hours of great music to get you through your lunchtime and early Wednesday afternoon. I'll see you tomorrow. Enjoy the rest of your Wednesday.

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1: The eyes of the footballing world will be on Atlanta tonight as England look to take one step closer to ending their 60-year wait for World Cup glory. A semi-final against old rivals Argentina stands between the Three Lions and meeting Spain in the final on Sunday. England defender Mark Gaye says all the pressure is on the opponents tonight. These fans there to watch it agree.
2: We're not going to run away with it. It's going to be a hard game.
3: We've got Bellingham and Kane, and Bellingham is a man of the World Cup, believe me.
2: My words, he's going to be sending off tomorrow. There's going to be a couple of sending off, and it's going to be a 3-4 win, England. Come on, England!
1: Keir Starmer's held his last cabinet meeting and is facing Prime Minister's questions for the final time right now. Nominations for the Labour leadership formally close later. Counter-terror police are looking at whether or not Anne Widdecombe was targeted by left-wing extremists. The 78-year-old was found dead at her Devon home on Thursday. A 28-year-old man is still being questioned. And TV star Holly Willoughby's launched her own YouTube channel. Nothing's been posted on it yet. It's 3 years since she quit this morning. From Adio News Hub, I'm Phil Towers.
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1: Another dry day with lots of sunshine, although the chance of some thundery showers in the southwest of England. Staying very warm though, top temperatures today of 31 degrees Celsius.
0: Daniel Moore on Happy Hits Radio.

Oh, yeah. We've made it to the halfway point of the week. Thank you, Vincent Lacey. We'll catch you tomorrow morning from 7. For now, just after midday, Wednesday, the 15th of July. It's Daniel Moore with you here. Let's go.

Adam and the Ants with Goody Two Shoes. Talisa's Young Before It and Ava Max, Don't Click Play. This is Happy It's Radio. Hello there. Very good afternoon to you. It's Daniel Moore here, 12:15. Right. A favour to ask you. We are looking for your feedback and you can give it to us anytime, any way, any place. Our social pages is where you can grab that, at Happy Hits UK on Facebook and Instagram. If you can give us 5 minutes of your time, we'd sure appreciate it. It just helps make Happy Hits that little bit, well, it makes it happier, it makes it better for you. And that's all that matters, at Happy Hits UK on social.

It's Wilson Phillips and the brilliant Hold On, playing for you on Happy It's Radio for your Wednesday afternoon. It's Daniel Moore here, keeping you company with some Hanson and Rod Stewart and, of course, Camila Cabello. This is Liar. It's Happy It's Radio.

Hanson, it's Umbop. It's Happy Hits Radio. 25 past 12. It's Tanya Moore hanging out with you here. 07507 211766 is the number to get hold of us today on the text line. Anytime you like, just say hi. We'd love to hear from you. Here's Rod Stewart with Baby Jane.

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1: I was fine on this beach the other day. I didn't know the time of high tide changes, and I had no idea it could come in so fast. So I'm finding out the hard way. From this fella, the Coast Guard, who dropped in to get me out.
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feels like, but it brings you pause. Ah, when it rains, if only it would rain. We kind of want some of that. Anyway, happy It's Radio, Bad Boy Chiller Crew, When It Rains It Pours, Kanye's Stronger Before It. Hello, welcome. Right, we're going through Wednesday, lunchtime that is. We are getting through this week as quickly as we possibly can. Now for some, I don't want to alarm anybody, for some, half term has already started. It starts today. If that's not you, though, you've got Monday to look forward to for that. Right, this is Happy It's Radio with more music variety for your Wednesday afternoon. It's Daniel Moore here with Take That and the brilliant Said It All.

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1: It's Ed Sheeran, a new man on Happy Hits Radio. 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
1: A semi-final clash between two bitter old rivals tonight. England will be hoping to get one over on Argentina so they can take one step closer to their first World Cup win in 60 years. The final's on Sunday. We already know Spain will be there. Emma moved to the US 20 years ago. She reckons the England squad has what it takes.
2: Tuchel has said he's really built a team around all the players and getting the strength from all the players. And I think with Argentina, you know, sure, they have Messi, but we have a whole team of brilliant players. So fingers crossed we can make it and we can go ahead and win against Spain and win the World Cup.
1: Keir Starmer's faced Prime Minister's questions for the final time. He'll leave number 10 on Monday when Andy Burnham's expected to then take his place. Well, meanwhile, the PM said we need to do much more to defend our democracy in the wake of the murder of Anne Widdecombe. She was found dead in her Devon home last Thursday. And the Duchess of Sussex has been nominated for a Daytime Emmy Award for her Netflix show With Love, Meghan. That's the latest from Radio News Hub. I'm Phil Towers.
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1: Another dry day with lots of sunshine, although the chance of some thundery showers in the southwest of England. Staying very warm though, top temperatures today of 31 degrees Celsius.
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Digimon School teaming up with Robbie Williams, a team up no one saw coming. It's going crazy. Happy Hits Radio, it's your midweek Wednesday afternoon, Wednesday lunchtime with me, Daniel Moore. I'm with you till 3 with tunes like this one.

Radio, 1:15 on your Wednesday afternoon, 15th of July. It's Daniel Moore hanging out with you here with the Ordinary Boys and Zara Larsson coming up after Elenium and Avril Lavigne now.

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Hello, welcome. If you're just joining us, welcome to Happy Hits Radio. 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
1: Hello, it's Happy Hits Radio. Right, this is me, Daniel Moore, with you with more music variety. Now, some Ollie Murs now. This one came out beginning of this year. It saved me.

0: It's brilliant, isn't it? Ollie Murs and Save Me here on Happy Hits Radio. And of course, you can keep Happy Hits going and, well, showing us all the support and more. Because Happy Hits relies on the good folks, such as you, to keep it afloat. And you can do that really easily now. It takes 5 minutes. Happyhits.co.uk to get involved and, give us a penny or two. We'd appreciate it. Helps keep the lights on. And we're going to reward you with this next.
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Natasha Bedingfield and I Want to Have Your Babies. That was a shock when that came out, let me tell you. It's Happy Hits Radio. Hello. Good afternoon. It's Daniel Moore hanging out with you here with some Callum Scott now. Bye.

Debbie Friday and Higher. Little Mix salute before it. Happy Hits Radio. Coming up to 2 o'clock on your Wednesday afternoon. It's Daniel Moore here with all the music you need. Keeping you company on your Wednesday.

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1: Thomas Tuchel says his England side are ready to face Argentina as they look to make history by reaching only their second ever World Cup final. Tonight's winner faces Spain on Sunday. These fans reckon England could go all the way.
2: So much history, so much rivalry going back to 1986, and you know, if we can stop the Argentinians from cheating like they have done in this tournament again, yeah, I think we might have a shot.
3: I reckon we've got a chance. If we can get past Argentina, I think we'll win the lot.
1: Keir Starmer said this to his fellow MPs.
4: Goodbye.
1: Yeah, he's faced his last ever PMQs, where he said much more needs to be done to keep politicians safe after the death of Anne Widdecombe. She was found dead last Thursday, a 28-year-old man still being questioned. Officials in Spain now say seven British people are among those who've died in devastating wildfires there. Two British hikers have also been found badly burnt but still alive. And new toilet ticket barriers are going to be installed at some railway stations to try and crack down on fare dodgers. From Radio News Hub, I'm Phil Towers.
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0: 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Weather.
1: Another dry day with lots of sunshine, although the chance of some thundery showers in the southwest of England. Staying very warm, though. Top temperatures today of 31 degrees Celsius.
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0: Oh, I love it. David Guetta with Kid Cudi. It's Memories. Great introduction to Kid Cudi as it was then, I remember. That's my recollection anyway. Robin and Talk To Me before it. With more music variety, we'll get everything on for you today. Got Beverly Knight coming up and Ariana Grande. Those two artists don't go well together, do they? AC/DC coming up between now and three. And Tiny Temper now.
1: The forces of evil can never destroy the powers of the Wonder Man. And though the most formidable journey lies ahead, only one will prevail. Wonder. Wonder. Wonder Man.
2: Yeah.

0: From this day on, the world will never be the same.
1: Tiny Temper and Ellie Goulding. I love that collaboration with Wonder Man. This is Happy Hits Radio. Now, the professor's up here from 3 o'clock this afternoon. And then I'm back at 7 for 2 hours of rock hits because Courtney Everett's unwell. But it's all right, we've still got your rock hits. We've got them covered. It's Happy Hits Radio with Beverly Knight now. Shoulda, woulda, coulda.

Ariana Grande and Into You coming up to 2:30 on your Wednesday afternoon. Hope you're good. It's Daniel Moore here. And I'm with you till 3:00. Then I'm back at 7:00. So the professor's filling the gap this afternoon from 3:00. Don't miss him.

0: Gorgon City and Vaults. I love that one. All Four Walls is Happy Hits Radio. Good afternoon, Daniel Moore here. Right, just after 2:30 and coming at you, right? I'm going to play some Pitbull, TJR, The Script and Kevin Little. But I promised you some AC/DC.
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5: 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National Highways.
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when we say more music variety. 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AC/DC with Highway to Hell. And Pitbull and TJR, Don't Stop the Party. It's what we do here at Happy Hits Radio HQ. Right, Tyra Cruz and Nathan Dore coming up between now and three. The script now, it's superheroes on Happy Hits Radio.

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1: Oh yeah, Nathan Dorr, Anne-Marie Mostak with Way Too Long. Right, I'm done for now. I'm back at 7 to cover Courtney for 2 hours of rock hits tonight on Happy Hits Radio. But do not fear, the professor's up next with Dive Time. He's got all you need to get you home. Come on, Wednesday, we can do this. We've got it in the bag. I'll catch you in a few hours.

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1: The eyes of the footballing world will be on Atlanta tonight as England look to take one step closer to ending their 60-year wait for World Cup glory. A semi-final against old rivals Argentina stands between the Three Lions and meeting Spain in the final. England defender Mark Gaye says all the pressure is on the opponents tonight. These fans there to watch it agree.
2: We're not going to run away with it. It's going to be an hard game.
3: We've got Bellingham and Kane, and Bellingham is a man of the World Cup, believe me.
2: My words, he's going to be sending off tomorrow. There's going to be a couple of sending off, and it's going to be a 3-4 win. England. Come on, England.
1: Three asylum seekers have been jailed for the rape of a woman on Brighton Beach. Two of them carried it out back in October, while a third filmed it. The judge described it as a callous and predatory attack. Keir Starmer's faced Prime Minister's questions for the final time. He'll leave number 10 on Monday, when Andy Burnham's expected to then take his place. And the Duchess of Sussex has been nominated for a daytime Emmy for her Netflix show With Love, Meghan. It's up for the prize for Outstanding Lifestyle Programme. From Radio News, I'm Phil Towers.
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1: Another dry day with lots of sunshine, although the chance of some thundery showers in the southwest of England. Staying very warm, though. Top temperatures today of 31 degrees Celsius.
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0: Who am I to disagree? Happy Hits Radio, it is the Professor. Welcome aboard. Thank you so much for being here. We're halfway through the week. Well, you're over the hump. And thanks to A14 IT Services, we're going to get to the back half of this week one way or another.
1: Ting drinking is very bad. Yo, I got a fake ID, though.

0: Excuse me, can I please talk to you for a minute?
1: No, I'm busy. Happy Hits Radio, it is the Professor. And once again, welcome aboard. Thank you so much for being here. Oh, I have got a busy day today. I've got to be on the road today. And, well, if I were a smart man, I would have prepared for this journey so I could save myself a step this morning. But y'all know me, I'm not that smart. So I'm going to spend a little time with you, and then I'm going to hit the road. That's how this day is going to go, and I don't think it's going to be too bad. And I can listen to Happy Hits all the way there and all the way back.

0: Well, that's dangerous to the pilots, Nina. Happy Hits Radio, it is the Professor. So, if you would like me to talk about your business, we can talk about that. And let's, coming up next.
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0: 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And you don't have to be shackled down to old-fashioned media. 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No, in fact, one of the best ways to get the word out about your business is to get your favorite on-air personality to talk about it. Now, I know I'm no one's favorite, but say Vincent, for example. Yes, Vincent would gladly do that. So let's talk about it. 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
3: Here's Alex, turning at a junction. Alex cooks a mean Jalfrezi. And here's Sue, waiting to cross the road, off to get a takeaway.

Happy Hits Radio. It is the Professor. So things seem to be settling down at Camp Profi. So I mentioned last week, I'm sure, that Lizzie, one of my greyhounds especially, has just been, well, a terror, right? You know, crazy at mealtime, relieving herself in the house, just difficult to deal with. And I'm sure a lot of it had to do with the fireworks, right? Because, and this has actually now become a very contentious thing for quite a few people. The law in town here says that you can set off fireworks for a period of time between like June 30th and July 4th, I think is what it says. And there's a time frame, like from this time to this time of the day. Well, of course, people either don't know it or don't care. So, I don't know, it was like 2 days ago, and somebody was setting off fireworks, and it's like, well, you know, you don't have to be doing that. In fact, I'd rather you didn't, because it drives the dogs absolutely nuts. They can't handle it. But now it's been quiet for a couple of days, and I think things are finally settling down, which is good, because I was at the end of my rope, I tell you.

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1: Sir Keir Starmer has taken his final round of Prime Minister's questions as he prepares to step down.
2: To all those in the gallery whose lives have been changed or improved by this Labour government, and all across the country who struggle to be seen or heard, you're the reason I came into politics. To my wife and children, I love you. Goodbye.
1: Nominations for the Labour leadership close tonight, and Andy Burnham is expected to be confirmed as leader on Friday and will be installed as PM next Monday. England are just hours away from their semi-final clash against Argentina. The bitter rivals go head-to-head for a place in the World Cup final at 8pm tonight. These fans are optimistic.
3: So much history, so much rivalry going back to 1986. If we can stop the Argentinians from cheating, like they have done in this tournament again, we might have a shot.
4: I reckon we've got a chance. If we can get past Argentina, I think we'll win the lot.
1: That's the latest from Radio News Hub. I'm David Hall.
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1: Dry with clear spells for most this evening. Low cloud near eastern coast will redevelop and extend into many central areas by dawn. A warm night in the south with a low of 11 degrees Celsius.
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Happy Hits Radio, it is the Roofesser, and just a quick disclaimer, if I sneeze in the middle of this, I apologize. I've been sneezing all morning over here. Anyway, all right, now listen, if you have a car, there are a couple of ways that you can save yourself some money, which is nice, right? We all like that. And there are a couple of things that you can do today. So one is, as you are driving, do your very best to try to keep a nice even speed, right? So if you're one of those people that races up to a light and races away from them, it's costing you money and wear and tear on the car, which bugs me more, honestly. And your tires, right? So that's a wear item already. And if they're not inflated at the right pressure, well, you're wearing out the tire. There's money. And it affects your gas mileage. Now, here's one that I know I'm going to be guilty of. If you have extra stuff in the car, weight costs you money, right? So every 100 pounds that's over the car's normal weight is about 2% off of your gas mileage, right? So you think, oh, well, 100 pounds, that would be a lot of stuff. Not necessarily, right? If you got in your trunk today and you've got 200 pounds of stuff in there, it adds up over time. I even got rid of my spare tire, light as possible.

0: 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And, well, I think everybody needs themselves a little bit of Happy Hits merchandise. Yes, well, it's adorable. And you can have it today. 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

Happy Hits Radio. It is the Roofuster. Let me ask you a question because I'm curious. So over here, you know, you can obviously change your own oil in your own car. Anybody can. I'm just too lazy, right? My modern car, it's too low to the ground and it's hard to get under there, and I don't have all the tools I need to do it. So I just take it to a place and get it done. And when you do that, then you've got some options, and you can either take it to where you bought the car, right? So you can go to the dealership. You're going to pay more, but it's also the dealership, so if there's any issue at all, well, they're on the hook for it, right? But then, of course, you can go to these little independent, quick oil change places, and that's what I'm curious about. If you guys have these things where you pull up to the building and they, you know, direct you in, and you just sit in your car while they do it, which is nice on a level, right? You know, it's convenient. You don't have to move or think about what's going on, but at the same time, it's a little unsettling. It's like, no, listen, guys, I don't know what you do, but take 30 or 40 minutes so I feel like I got a proper oil change. And one thing they do, and it's to prove that they have filled the engine with oil, right, is they, you know, fill it up and they put the dipstick in and they pull it back out. And they bring it over to your window and show it to you like a waiter showing off a bottle of wine. It's like, oh, yes, good year, Tuesday.

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1: Every Prime Minister knows when they take up the torch that the day will come when they have to pass it on. That day has come for me.
2: The Prime Minister bids farewell to Westminster as he concludes his last PMQ. Keir Starmer spoke movingly at the dispatch box.
1: This is the end of my political journey. In 6 years, went from historic defeat in 2019 to historic victory in 2024. And in 2 years in government, I leave the country in better shape than I found it.
2: His likely successor, Andy Burnham, is expected to be confirmed as Labour leader on Friday and will become PM on Monday. Next, a man's been arrested over an alleged threat to shoot Reform UK leader Nigel Farage. The arrest relates to a social media post which was reported to police the day after the local elections in May. And England take on Argentina for a place in the World Cup final tonight. The bitter rivals kick off in Atlanta at 8 p.m. That's the latest from Radio News Hub. I'm David Hall.
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2: Dry with clear spells for most this evening. Low cloud near eastern coast will redevelop and extend into many central areas by dawn. A warm night in the south with a low of 11 degrees Celsius.
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Happy Hits Radio, it is the Professor. And, well, something strange has washed up in Australia. So much so that it's strange, but true in 7 minutes.

0: Happy Hits Radio, it is the Professor, and it is of course time for Strange But True, and our Strange But True today coming from Australia. That's where six mysterious metallic spheres washed up on the shore, and good news, it turns out it's not from aliens, it's just space debris. We put it there. So, you know, we launch something into space almost every day now, and with that volume of traffic, well, there's a lot of junk floating around up there. In fact, right now, they estimate there's about 30,000 trackable pieces of space junk circling planet Earth, and a lot of it is made of extremely durable material, right? Like titanium, so it will survive leaving the atmosphere and coming back into it. Well, and that's the problem. When it comes back into it, a lot of things will just burn up on their way through, but these little, well, not little, these giant metal balls survived the trip from space back down to the surface of Earth. And fortunately, they landed in the water, but then they're just left afloat for however long it takes to wash up on shore, which they just happened to do in Queensland, Australia. And the problem is, of course, they were full of rocket fuel, which is toxic. It's not good for anybody. So they had to get in special crews to, you know, like littering, but on a monumental scale. Congratulations.
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5: 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And here's Nikki, driving off for a morning coffee. 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The highway code rules may vary in Northern Ireland.
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2: TV host Holly Willoughby has launched her own YouTube channel. There's nothing been posted to it yet other than a caption to say it's coming soon. She quit as presenter of This Morning 3 years ago, several months after her co-star Philip Schofield left the show under a cloud following an affair with a young colleague. The Duchess of Sussex has earned her first Daytime Emmy nomination for her Netflix show. The first series of With Love, Meghan launched on Netflix in 2025, nominated in the Outstanding Lifestyle Programme category. The series will compete against NBC's George to the Rescue, Hallmark's The Motherhood, The Wizard of Paws, and A Different Breed. The winners will be announced at a glittering ceremony in Los Angeles later this year. Amy Lou Wood says she's happy to be back acting with David Morrissey for the final season of Daddy Issues. The White Lotus star will continue her role in the comedy show where she comes to terms with life as a mother with support from her hapless father Malcolm. The second series of Daddy Issues was the biggest scripted title on BBC Three last year. And Big Brother host Will Best is the latest celeb to sign up for Strictly.
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Happy Hits Radio. It is the Professor. Earlier in the hour, I was talking about things washing up on the ocean or on the beach from the ocean. And one time I remember going to Florida, and it was right after there was a big BP oil spill in the Gulf of Mexico. And we couldn't get in the ocean, of course, because heaven only knows what's washing up out there. And it was a lot of heavy equipment, right? There were these giant steel containers that were bright orange. So when they washed up, they stuck out like a sore thumb, right? And they're just kind of sat there on the edge of the beach, stuck in the sand, you know, water lapping at the base of this big container or whatever. And the other thing, and I never personally saw this, but my folks did, tar balls, right? So this oil is just loose in the water, and because it's lighter than the water, on its way up from the bottom, it forces itself into a ball, right? And as that washes up on the shore, it leaves these little kind of round pellets of oil everywhere. Oh, well, I guess we're not building sandcastles today, are we?

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1: Sir Keir Starmer has taken his final round of Prime Minister's questions as he prepares to step down.
2: To all those in the gallery whose lives have been changed or improved by this Labour government, and all across the country who struggle to be seen or heard, you're the reason I came into politics. To my wife and children, I love you. Goodbye.
1: Nominations for the Labour leadership have just closed, and Andy Burnham is expected to be confirmed as leader on Friday and will be installed as PM next Monday. And England are just hours away from their semi-final clash against Argentina. The bitter rivals go head-to-head for a place in the World Cup final. These fans are optimistic.
3: So much history, so much rivalry, going back to 1986, and if we can stop the Argentinians from cheating, like they have done in this tournament again. Yeah, I think we might have a shot.
4: I reckon we've got a chance. If we can get past Argentina, I think we'll win the lot.
1: That's the latest from Radio News Hub. I'm David Hall.
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1: A dry evening with clear spells for most. Some low cloud near eastern coast will move into central areas by dawn. A warm night in the south, though, with a low of 11 degrees Celsius.
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0: Happy Hits Radio, it is the Professor. No, don't leave. Come back, because I've got to tell you about A14 IT Services. Oh, they keep me on the straight and narrow when it comes to my computer, my network, anything technical, because I don't know what I'm doing. They're professionals, and they're there 24 hours a day, 7 days a week. A14ITServices.com.

0: I don't know. Happy Hits Radio, it is the Professor, 1999. I remember it vividly. That was the first year I got glasses. Hated wearing them, right? Because at first I thought, ooh, glasses, I'll look intellectual. But at the end of the day, I didn't want those things on. Because I was, you know, in grade school, so getting picked on is the game, right? And adding glasses to the mix, come on. And I desperately needed them, so I should have been wearing them. But I avoided them at all costs. I'd wear them as far as the school in the car, right? And then, you know, mom drops you off. All right, see you this afternoon. And then you take them off and hide them for the rest of the day. Well, I followed that behavior for a long, long time because I hated wearing glasses. Who knows what kind of damage I've done to my eyes that way? I mean, to the point now where I have to wear them, of course, every day. And I tried contacts. It's not for me. I think my eyes are set too far back, right? So they're hard to get in there and, poking something in my own eye. It doesn't have a lot of appeal for me. So I just make peace with glasses. And it's the same pair of glasses I've been wearing for the last 25 years.
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0: Heavy Hits Radio, it is the Roofuster, as promised. 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I mean, right now, as soon as I hit this button. 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
2: TV host Holly Willoughby has launched her own YouTube channel. There's nothing been posted to it yet other than a caption to say it's coming soon. She quit as presenter of This Morning 3 years ago, several months after her co-star Philip Schofield left the show under a cloud following an affair with a young colleague. The Duchess of Sussex has earned her first Daytime Emmy nomination for her Netflix show. The first series of With Love, Meghan launched on Netflix in 2025, nominated in the Outstanding Lifestyle Programme category. The series will compete against NBC's George to the Rescue, Hallmark's The Motherhood, The Wizard of Paws, and A Different Breed. The winners will be announced at a glittering ceremony in Los Angeles later this year. Amy Lou Wood says she's happy to be back acting with David Morrissey for the final season of Daddy Issues. The White Lotus star will continue her role in the comedy show where she comes to terms with life as a mother with support from her hapless father Malcolm. The second series of Daddy Issues was the biggest scripted title on BBC Three last year. And Big Brother host Will Best is the latest celeb to sign up for Strictly.
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That's me. I'm one of the kids in America. Happy Hits Radio, it is the Roofusser, and, well, we've reached the wrap-up portion of the radio program. Hey, well, that's a good feeling, yes, because that means the week is now halfway finished. Well, you're closer than I am, but, alas, we're both going to get there, and it's just two more days to the weekend. Hang tight, my friends, we can do this. As for me, I have... oh, so much to do today. In fact, I have to admit, I've been kind of using you guys as an excuse to not get on the road and go where I need to. It's like, well, no, I've got to spend some time with my Happy Hits friends. But now the time has come that I must go, so... that's where we are. Wish me luck. I've got to be on the road all day. It's going to be hot. And I've got to go into one of the most disorganized, strangely arranged cities in the whole region. Not looking forward to that, but at least I'll have Courtney to listen to, right? So, listen, y'all, thank you so much for being here. I very much appreciate it. And do stick around because, yes, Courtney will be here at 7. And Lord willing, I will talk to you tomorrow.

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1: England's argy-bargy kicks off in an hour. Thousands of England fans are in Atlanta as the Three Lions battle for a place in the World Cup final against their long-held rivals, Argentina. Speaking on social media, England legend Paul Gascoigne is hopeful for a win.
2: Wishing the lads all the best. You know, it's a big one. I know it's like playing a semi-final. And hopefully no one ends up like me, crying their eyes out. Hopefully they've all got great smiles at the end of the game. Come on, England. You can do it.
1: Whoever wins tonight will play Spain in the final on Sunday. Next, Sir Keir Starmer has bid farewell to the dispatch box.
3: Every Prime Minister knows when they take up the torch that the day will come when they have to pass it on. That day has come for me. This is the end of my political journey. In 6 years, went from historic defeat in 2019 to historic victory in 2024. And in 2 years in government, I leave the country in better shape than I found it.
1: That's the latest from Radio News Hub. I'm David Hall.
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1: A dry evening with clear spells for most. Some low cloud near eastern coast will move into central areas by dawn. A warm night in the south, though, with a low of 11 degrees Celsius.

Cheers, Professor. We will catch you tomorrow from 3 p.m. Right, it's Wednesday's rock time. 2 hours of rock hits with me, Daniel Moore, in for Courtney Everett. Let's go.

Happy Hits Rock. And that means we play all rock. Modern rock, classic rock, dad rock. It's all here. Hello, it's Daniel Moore in for Courtney Everett with your rock hits for 2 whole hours all the way until 9. Let's go.

Keane and Somewhere Only We Know. What a tune. Hello, it's Daniel Moore in for Courtney Everett tonight. Wow. Mesmerizing, that one. I love it. Right, let's keep the rock coming your way.

Biffy Clyro and Black Chandelier, Remy Wolf's liquor store as well. With all the rock you need, this is Happy Hits Radio with more rock music variety. All right then, let's do some Laura Branigan. I love to go back to this. I love it. Right, 7:30 on your Wednesday evening.

0: Okay, one of rock's biggest hits on the way for you in a moment. I've got some Busted as well. I've got some Chris Rea. It's all here. The Happy Hits Rock Show continues in a sec.
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0: huge tune. Phil Collins and Phil Bailey, Easy Lover. And of course, the iconic Bohemian Rhapsody by Queen before it. This is Happy Hits Radio. It's Rock Night on your Wednesday. It's Daniel Moore in for Courtney Everett. Okay, stick around. We've got Chris Rea and 3 Days Grace coming up for you. And some Linkin Park between now and 8 o'clock.
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Linkin Park, Bleed It Out on the Happy Hits Rock Show. This is Daniel Moore in for Courtney Everett. 3 days grace and I hate everything about you before it. Hello, welcome aboard. If you're new here, this is the Rock Show every single weekday, weekday evening, from 7 p.m. all the way through till 9. 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
1: England are kicking off in their semi-final clash against Argentina. The bitter rivals are vying for a place in the World Cup final. Heading into the game, these fans were optimistic.
2: Nervous. Hopefully it'll be a good day. 2-0, I'm hoping.
3: As long as we don't get a red card, I reckon we're there.
4: It's a big game, big rivalry. So it'll be interesting to see how it goes.
1: The winner plays Spain in the final on Sunday. Next, Sir Keir Starmer has taken his final round of Prime Minister's questions as he prepares to step down.
5: To all those in the gallery whose lives have been changed or improved by this Labour government, and all across the country who struggle to be seen or heard, you're the reason I came into politics. To my wife and children, I love you. Goodbye.
1: Nominations for the Labour leadership have now closed, with Andy Burnham the only candidate. And the Duchess of Sussex has been nominated for a Daytime Emmy for her Netflix show With Love, Meghan. That's the latest from Radio News Hub. I'm David Hall.
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1: A dry evening with clear spells for most, some low cloud near eastern coast will move into central areas by dawn. A warm night in the south though, with a low of 11 degrees Celsius.

This song will forever haunt me from Guitar Hero 3, Legends of Rock. Great song, though. It was just the first song on the, you know, you're just trying to get used to the Guitar Hero concept when you're playing that song. I'm like, I can't do it. It's nice to hear it with the guitars in it, though, this time around. Foghat, Slow Ride, Evanescence, and Bring Me Back to Life. It's The Rock Show with me, Daniel Moore, in for Corny Everett today.

It's the Rock Show with me, Daniel Morton, for Courtney Everett today. With Starship, nothing's going to stop us now. Right, My Chemical Romance on the way, EMF as well. And of course, it wouldn't be a rock show without some Slipknot.

I'm like that when teenagers approach me nowadays. Anyway, Happy Hits Radio coming up to 8:30. It's Daniel Moore in for Courtney Everett with The Rock Show today.

0: MF and Unbelievable on Happy Hits Radio. Oh, yeah. Right, okay. Back at you with the Manic Street Preachers, the 1975, and the Kaiser Chiefs.
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4: It was just another day, a familiar drive through familiar country. But then, just around the corner, came the unexpected. He'd let his speed creep a little too high as he approached a bend, and he was no longer driving at the right speed for the road. The scary thing is, he didn't even realize driving even a little too fast for the situation is a major cause of collisions, especially on country roads where you don't know what's around the corner. Think, don't let your speed creep.
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The Manic Street Preachers and Motorcycle Emptiness. It's Happy Hits Radio, 20 to 9 on your Wednesday evening. Here's the 1975 and Bowling for Soup and Green Day are all coming up for you, and some Meatloaf before we get to 9 o'clock as well.

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1: England have kicked off in their World Cup clash in Atlanta. They're up against arch rivals Argentina. The Three Lions are bidding to reach their first men's World Cup final since 1966. Tonight's winner will face Spain in the final on Sunday. Next, Sir Keir Starmer has bid farewell to the dispatch box.
2: Every Prime Minister knows when they take up the torch that the day will come when they have to pass it on. That day has come for me. This is the end of my political journey. In 6 years, went from historic defeat in 2019 to historic victory in 2024. And in 2 years in government, I leave the country in better shape than I found it.
1: Labour leadership nominations to replace Sir Keir have now closed, with Andy Burnham the only candidate. He'll be confirmed as leader on Friday and PM on Monday. And forecasters at the Met Office say the UK's extreme weather is the new normal. That's the latest from Radio News Hub. I'm David Hall.
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1: A dry morning with long sunny spells for most. Any morning cloud will gradually clear. There's a low chance of an isolated shower or thunderstorm in the far south, a high of 31 degrees Celsius.

0: The happy hits continue after this.
1: There are two types of drive you can have on the motorway. One that feels like this.
2: Or one that feels...
1: like this. The difference is just a few little changes, like giving more space to the car in front or not hogging the middle lane. Because being a little more considerate on the road actually reduces congestion and collisions, which transforms everyone's journey. So we all feel a little less and a lot more. National Highways.
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1: England have scored in their semi-final clash against Argentina. There was bedlam from England players and supporters as Anthony Gordon put them ahead. Our reporter, Frankie Hairsine, is watching the game.
2: Well, the atmosphere really is electric here at All For The Fans, and you could split the tension with a knife. It's a tie game so far, and it has been the atmosphere to match it. We've had boos for Gianni Infantino, cheering for Bales, and plenty of it coming home.
1: Sir Keir Starmer has bid farewell to Parliament as he prepares to step down as Prime Minister. Politicians from all sides paid tribute to him. Meanwhile, the battle for number 10 is over. An overwhelming number of Labour MPs have nominated Andy Burnham, who will be crowned leader on Friday and handed the keys to Downing Street on Monday. And the Duchess of Sussex has been nominated for a Daytime Emmy for her Netflix show With Love from Meghan. It's up for the prize for Outstanding Lifestyle Programme. Winners of the US awards will be announced in LA later this year. That's the latest from Radio News Hub. I'm David Hall.
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1: A dry morning with long sunny spells for most. Any morning cloud will gradually clear. There's a low chance of an isolated shower or thunderstorm in the far south, a high of 31 degrees Celsius.

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1: England's World Cup dream has been shattered in Atlanta. Beaten by arch-rivals Argentina 2-1 in a gut-wrenching semi-final. The Three Lions were betting to reach their first men's World Cup final since 1966. But despite a fierce effort, they couldn't find a way through when it counted. Our reporter Frankie Hairsine is in Manchester's World Cup fan zone.
2: Well, that is heartbreak for England. 60 years of hurt now, and it goes on even longer. 2-1 to Argentina in the end. England made it difficult for them, but they couldn't hang on in the 92nd minute. Argentina will play Spain in the final on Sunday. England will have a playoff for third.
1: England are left to reflect on a night that promised so much but delivered heartbreak. For fans at home and in Atlanta, it's a bitter blow, ending a campaign that had carried the hope of a nation. That's the latest from Radio News Hub. I'm Dave Cronin.
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5: A dry morning with long sunny spells for most. Any morning cloud will gradually clear. There's a low chance of an isolated shower or thunderstorm in the far south. A high of 31 degrees Celsius.

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3: 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Motorbikes aren't in your way. 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Motorbike safety. 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National Highways.
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1: England's World Cup heartbreak is being felt at the very top this morning, with the Prince of Wales saying he's gutted after the Three Lions' dramatic 2-1 semi-final defeat to Argentina. He praised the team's fight and belief, calling them the most complete England side in a tournament for decades. We spoke to Cameron, who was watching the game in Manchester's fan zone.
2: It was awful, to the point where I was on Tuchel's side up until tonight. After that goal, I have to question, does it go in the morning?
1: Supporters at home and in Atlanta were left devastated, many stunned into silence as Argentina struck twice late on to overturn Anthony Gordon's opener. England now turn their focus to rebuilding for the next cycle. Attention shifts to Sunday's final, where Argentina face Spain as the World Cup reaches its climax. That's the latest from Radio News Hub. I'm Dave Cronin.
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4: A dry morning with long sunny spells for most. Any morning cloud will gradually clear. There's a low chance of an isolated shower or thunderstorm in the far south, a high of 31 degrees Celsius.

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1: It was just another day, a familiar drive through familiar country. But then, just around the corner, came the unexpected. He'd let his speed creep a little too high as he approached a bend, and he was no longer driving at the right speed for the road. The scary thing is, he didn't even realize driving even a little too fast for the situation is a major cause of collisions, especially on country roads where you don't know what's around the corner. Think. Don't let your speed creep.
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